0: Sonidos con memoria, canciones con historias en Cooperativa.
1: I've heard people say that too much of anything is not good for you, baby. But

rumors spreading around. Your night takes its time. About to check outside again. If you know what I'm talking about, just let me know if you wanna go to that home out on the range. They got a lot of nice girls.